County, Middle Smithfield, 410 Benson Court in Great Bear. Injuries after an assault, 24 ambulance 1 Alpha. Monroe County, Middle Smithfield, 410 Court in Great Bear. Injuries after an assault, 24 ambulance 1 Alpha at 2011.

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Sussex County, Sanderson Town, number 2, Martha Street. Syncable episode, 26 ambulance. County, Sanderson Township, number 2, Martha Street. For a syncable episode, 26 ambulance 1, cross street. 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

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Delaware Township, 236 Hunters Lane, for a knee injury from a fall, 4071. Crush the Fawn Lane at 451.

4071. 4071. Three spotting. 454. 230-600. It's going to be a 65-year-old that fell down approximately 5 stairs. Negative LSD. Planning of knee pain. Some type of a muscle injury. He's up walking around on it. 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

Westfall Township 102, Davita Dialysis for chest pains and difficulty. 39 QRS, 19 miles an hour. Your cross streets in Milford Landing Drive at 626.

Township 162, dual on the road for 071. Delaware Township 162, dual on the road for a fall, 4071. Your question is Kitty Hacker, Buttonwood Drive at 626.

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Sussex County, Sandyston, number 3, West Shaytown Road, 3 possible stroke, 26 ambulance 1. Sussex County, Sandyston, number 3, West Shaytown Road, 3 possible stroke, 26 ambulance 1. Cross streets of Route 206 and Cemetery Road.

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Lehman Township, 131 North School Drive, the Bushkill Elementary School, a fire alarm. 24 Engine 5 and Tanker 6. Cross street, Bushkill Falls Road and Timberwolf Drive.

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Cross Street Shore Drive and Meadow Drive, 1250.

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218 Cherry Ridge Road, Fog Creek for altered mental status, Monday 409. Lehman Township, 318 Cherry Ridge Road and Fog Creek for altered mental status, 4091, cross streets of Clifton Drive and Park Court, 1319.

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1: 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A 50-year-old female who hit her back.

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0: 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All right, the... been removed from the roadway. It's going to be at Blue Ridge at the location of the address given on the CAD.
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Dingman Township. 115 St. Vincent's Drive, Abu Wellness Ranch. High blood pressure. 26 ambulance 1, 28 ambulance 1 alpha.

Seigmanship, 115 St. Vincent's Drive, Malibu Wellness Ranch. High blood pressure. Listing ambulance 1, 28 ambulance 1 Alpha, crossing Route 739 at 1616.

0: Thompson, I 26 ambulance 1.
1: 26 ambulance 1.
0: Responding.
1: 26 ambulance 1 and 28 ambulance 1. 1618. 115 Simpsons Drive, the Malibu Wellness Ranch. A 23 year old female vomiting, elevated blood detox from

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0: center from 26 ambulance 1.
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That's 33 ambulance 1 Alpha. Over Borough 111 East Catherine Street. 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
0: I received 1957, the same. 115 Pocono Circle, a 64-year-old female, altered mental status. 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Her skin is yellow, jaundiced, they're swollen. She's unable to ambulate. She was complaining of stomach pains earlier. She does have a history of cancer.
2: First,

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